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2: 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What did he plan about better? On us, we are not doing so. Tran or Boa, in this school, some idea, and the Macuma Subibri. Miangas and Gazamen, I'm a year. A full soon nursing and midwifery training college. Oh, near a brim. I need a friend of Methodist health training. A mean I'm a nursing school. I'm the chair Methodist one. It is school as some woman is to say. Met me and trust me, Potter Modia. 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
4: I think what I want you to live with is the assurance that there's a big emphasis on agriculture and agri-mechanization, not cutlass and whole farming, but proper commercial scale agriculture and all the logistics that are needed to unlock, you know, these value chains. That is all being addressed. For our friends in the room here, I think what I want you to live with is the assurance that the government is committed to maintaining a stable macro environment. And what you have seen over the last 18 months is not a flash in the pan. This is going to be the new normal going forward. And we want to work with you now to get more capital going into the businesses, going into the SMEs, going into the large corporate, so that they can employ more and I can go and collect my taxes to build your roads for you.
0: Dr. T.F. Lose Champon, oye Chief Advisor, Ewo Ministry of Finance, nenu wechile no Managing Director, Fidelity Bank Ghana, Ura Julian, upuni. 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
5: Oh, so you can say, economic is really now, inflation, say, you must say, apart from, you must say, interest rates, see,
0: Ura Julian Opuni, oye Managing Director, Edma Fidelity Bank Ghana, nene, ena etwegwe yi. 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
0: Oh, Romanian for Sebastian or being Babyanian, you're super quite missing the crutchy. na penyina woda ekuya no eye Miss Elizabeth Atta onzu ka se bi tire mu se omra se bedwani wonu nyam for bright 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
7: the vision of member of parliament eye to enlarge the community to enlarge the region and what you say about trying to say development go be into such a person say a page no na ebo ne chidom no to 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
0: Ere Elizabeth Atta woni ni penyina woda brefo ladies and gents e wo kira no ano na ne kwakura mu no e ko ma bi nso ene kwame konto twetwe nkomo
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2: Peace of the country. We have nowhere to go. Ghana, peace of the country. We have nowhere to go. Ghana is the only country that we have. And so we will not sit down for few individuals to throw this country into turmoil. And so if the CSO won't, those who will be thinking of fomenting trouble, he's right.
1: London, Southern Command, Brigadier General Edward Awaribe.